UNITY is the movement. Everybody here is all the same, we know the truth is. Most of what we seeing on the news is just useless. How could we excuse this? We cry to our preacher. These days we too afraid to couple.

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ready to go. It's 1, 2, 3. What we got now? Playing on your Fruity Power Station, WGLA, Los Angeles, California. We got the original.

There was a little drawing of a heart next to that, followed by an exclamation mark. The back of his was covered in stuff like, Brandon is not a very nice guy, but Alex is so nice. And that had an exclamation mark.